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5: A clear night tonight, fog patches overnight down to 7, a mix of sun and cloud on Monday reaching 23, sun and cloud on Tuesday, 40% chance of showers though, with a high of 24.
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3: A clear night tonight, fog patches overnight down to 7, a mix of sun and cloud on Monday reaching 23, sun and cloud on Tuesday, 40% chance of showers though, with a high of 24.
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1: A clear night tonight, fog patches overnight down to 7, a mix of sun and cloud on Monday reaching 23, sun and cloud on Tuesday, 40% chance of showers though, with a high of 24.
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2: Clear night tonight, fog patches overnight down to 7, a mix of sun and cloud on Monday reaching 23, sun and cloud on Tuesday, 40% chance of showers though, with a high of 24.
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2: A clear night tonight, fog patches overnight down to 7, a mix of sun and cloud on Monday reaching 23, sun and cloud on Tuesday, 40% chance of showers though, with a high of 24.
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1: A clear night tonight, fog patches overnight down to 7, a mix of sun and cloud on Monday reaching 23, sun and cloud on Tuesday, 40% chance of showers though, with a high of 24.
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1: A clear night tonight, fog patches overnight down to 7, a mix of sun and cloud on Monday reaching 23, sun and cloud on Tuesday, 40% chance of showers though, with a high of 24.
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0: 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Right here.
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Oh, and Lord, I wish it wasn't so. 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

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Early morning, I got Mona Lisa by my side. What's the story behind that devious smile?

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1: Good morning, I'm Dennis J. Puska. An investigation by Anishinaabe Police Service continues into a shooting that happened early Saturday morning at Constance Lake First Nation. Details are few, but police say an adult male was shot as a resident and transported to hospital. The extent of the injuries are unknown. Police issued a community safety bulletin that asked for residents to remain indoors during the investigation. It was lifted later that Saturday night. A short documentary film about the Cochrane polar bear habitat that premieres next month provides insight in the relationship between humans and the big animals. Stewards of the North will be screening at the Toronto International Film Festival and Cinefest in Toronto.
2: Gannock knows his name. Henry knows his name.
1: Habitat supervisor Brooke Etherington says when someone starts working with the bears, they don't respond to their names. That changes once they get used to their voice and smell.
2: And you call his name and he's, you know, hey, she's not calling me over here for nothing. She's going to maybe give me something or interact with me in some way, provide me a snack, something like this.
1: Etherington calls the polar bears incredibly intelligent and curious. She enjoys seeing the relationship develop between them and new staff. It's by-election day in three federal ridings. Last month, Prime Minister Mark Carney called for a by-election in Ontario's Beaches, East York, Chicoutimi, and Lafjord in Quebec, and BC's North Vancouver, Capilano. Two of the vacant seats were held by Liberals and one by Conservatives before being vacated. In Cochrane history now, we go back 50 years to Labor Day 1976 for canoe racing. It was billed the first annual Labor Day Commando Lake Canoe Race. The Northland Post reported on its front page that Bill Weisflock Sr. and Bill Weisflock Jr. won the men's doubles event, including an over-the-hill portage. Wayne Weisflock and Bob Smith won the boys' under-16 race, and keeping the Weisflock name prominent, Bill took home men's singles title, although the report doesn't specify senior or junior. Organizer Mike Begley and Don DeFinney hope to make it an annual event. Thanks to the Cochrane Public Library for access to its archives. For these stories and more, go to MyCochraneNow.com. Moose FM weather, we have a great day today before the rain moves in tomorrow for the kids' return to school. A high of 24 today, lots of sunshine early on before increasing cloud, a slight chance of rain. Down to 17 tonight with clouds, 30% chance of a shower or a thunderstorm. Tomorrow, that first day of school, clouds, 40% chance of rain, high of 23, a low of 14. And the outlook for Wednesday, sun and cloud return.
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0: Old memories from the 1980s, that is The Cult, and She Sells Sanctuary on the Moose. Good morning, it is almost 6:30. We've got a check of news and weather with yours truly coming up next at the bottom of the hour in our newsroom. And a big win last night for the Iroquois Storm, their first of the preseason in Northern Ontario Junior Hockey League action as they held off the Kirkland Lake Gold Miners at Just Jordan Arena. The Storm have a date with the Hearst Lumberjacks, who hit the ice for the first time in preseason play this coming Thursday. That game will get underway at 7 o'clock. Should be a good contest. And the Toronto Blue Jays still making inroads on that final wild card playoff spot. They swept the Seattle Mariners, including Mad Max Scherzer, having one of his big performances yesterday. The Jays with the win, now a game and a half out of the Cleveland Guardians again for that third wild card spot in the American League.
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0: Moose FM weather. We have a great day today before the rain moves in tomorrow for the kids' return to school. A high of 24 today, lots of sunshine early on before increasing cloud, a slight chance of rain. Down to 17 tonight with clouds, 30% chance of a shower or a thunderstorm. Tomorrow, that first day of school, clouds, 40% chance of rain, high of 23, a low of 14. And the outlook for Wednesday, sun and cloud return.
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1: Good morning, I'm Dennis J. Puska. An investigation by Anishinaabe Police Service continues into a shooting that happened early Saturday morning at Constance Lake First Nation. Details are few, but

0: and smell.
1: And you call his name and he's, you know, hey, she's not calling me over here for nothing. She's going to maybe give me something or interact with me in some way, provide me a snack, something like this.
0: Etherington calls the polar bears incredibly intelligent and curious. She enjoys seeing the relationship develop between them and new staff. It's by-election day in three federal ridings. Last month, Prime Minister Mark Carney called for a by-election in Ontario's Beaches, East York, Chicoutimi, and Lafjord in Quebec, and BC's North Vancouver, Capilano. Two of the vacant seats were held by Liberals and one by Conservatives before being vacated. In Cochrane history now, we go back 50 years to Labor Day 1976 for canoe racing. It was billed the first annual Labor Day Commando Lake Canoe Race. The Northland Post reported on its front page that Bill Weisflock Sr. and Bill Weisflock Jr. won the men's doubles event, including an over-the-hill portage. Wayne Weisflock and Bob Smith won the boys' under-16 race, and keeping the Weisflock name prominent, Bill took home men's singles title, although the report doesn't specify senior or junior. Organizer Mike Begley and Don DeFinney hope to make it an annual event. Thanks to the Cochrane Public Library for access to its archives. For these stories and more, go to mycochranenow.com. Moose FM weather, we have a great day today before the rain moves in tomorrow for the kids return to school. A high of 24 today, lots of sunshine early on before increasing cloud, a slight chance of rain. Down to 17 tonight with clouds, 30% chance of a shower or a thunderstorm. Tomorrow, that first day of school, clouds, 40% chance of rain, high of 23, a low of 14. And the outlook for Wednesday, sun and cloud return.
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0: 5440 and Lies to Me on the Moose. Good morning. Great to have you with us on this Monday morning, the final day of August. It is a very cool start to our day, right around the 8-degree mark, but things are going to warm up nicely all the way up to a high of 24. And the weather this weekend, you couldn't have asked for anything better. Absolutely beautiful. I know Saturday night, I was by my fire pit for quite a long time, enjoying time out there, and the weather was perfect for Cochrane Bearfest and Mega Truck Racing that took place over the weekend. I was following it closely on social media, and boy, some great crowds down there. Wonderful events for the fans to enjoy, and the music of Larry Berrio and company. They put on fabulous performances there, and congratulations to the organizers of Cochrane Bearfest and Mega Truck Racing for a wonderful event and putting Cochrane and area front and center over the weekend.
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0: Shaggy and Rayvon and Angel on the Moose. It is nearly 7. We've got news and weather next at the top of the hour with yours truly. And don't forget, you can sign up for news alerts that are delivered to your inbox so you're up to date of what's happening across the region. 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Next hour, more of Northern Ontario's best music. Plus, we'll talk more about some of our favorite classes that we had in school. And we'll hit our musical segment, something we call the Moose Vault of Musical Knowledge. And in our spotlight today, it'll be Mrs. John McEnroe. Yeah, we're talking about Patti Smyth and a song that got her on the charts back in the 1980s with a cool video. You'll hear The Warrior, and we'll bring you some insider information on that too. It's ahead next hour.
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2: Good morning. I'm Dennis J. Puska. An investigation by Anishinaabe Police Service continues into a shooting that happened early Saturday morning at Constance Lake First Nation. Details are few, but police say an adult male was shot as a resident and transported to hospital. The extent of the injuries are unknown. Police issued a community safety bulletin that asked for residents to remain indoors during the investigation. It was lifted later that Saturday night. A short documentary film about the Cochrane polar bear habitat that premieres next month provides insight in a relationship between humans and the big animals. Stewards of the North will be screening at the Toronto International Film Festival and Cinefest in Toronto.
3: Gannock knows his name. Henry knows his name.
2: Habitat supervisor Brooke Etherington says when someone starts working with the bears, they don't respond to their names. That changes once they get used to their voice and smell.
3: And you call his name and he's, you know, hey, she's not calling me over here for nothing. She's going to maybe give me something or interact with me in some way, provide me a snack, something like this.
2: Etherington calls the polar bears incredibly intelligent and curious. She enjoys seeing the relationship develop between them and new staff. It's by-election day in three federal ridings. Last month, Prime Minister Mark Carney called for a by-election in Ontario's Beaches, East York, Chicoutimi, and Lafjord in Quebec, and BC's North Vancouver, Capilano. Two of the vacant seats were held by Liberals and one by Conservatives before being vacated. In Cochrane history now, we go back 50 years to Labor Day 1976 for canoe racing. It was billed the first annual Labor Day Commando Lake Canoe Race. The Northland Post reported on its front page that Bill Weisflock Sr. and Bill Weisflock Jr. won the men's doubles event, including an over-the-hill portage. Wayne Weisflock and Bob Smith won the boys' under-16 race, and keeping the Weisflock name prominent, Bill took home men's singles title, although the report doesn't specify senior or junior. Organizer Mike Begley and Don DeFinney hope to make it an annual event. Thanks to the Cochrane Public Library for access to its archives. For these stories and more, go to MyCochraneNow.com. Moose FM weather, we have a great day today before the rain moves in tomorrow for the kids return to school. A high of 24 today, lots of sunshine early on before increasing cloud, a slight chance of rain. Down to 17 tonight with clouds, 30% chance of a shower or a thunderstorm. Tomorrow, that first day of school, clouds, 40% chance of rain, high of 23, a low of 14. And the outlook for Wednesday, sun and cloud return.
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0: lawyers make us tell you. We're CHPBFM Cochrane. 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

0: came out in 1984 and went all the way to number 7 on the charts. Patti Smyth and Scandal and Warrior on the Moose Vaults of Musical Knowledge, Today in Music History. So let's go inside the song that we play and perhaps give you some fun facts that you were unaware of. This song was written by Holly Knight along with Nick Gilder of Hot Child in the City fame, which the battle love theme was a song similar to Pat Benatar's Love is a Battlefield, which Knight also wrote. She told Song Facts, rather than a love song or a fighting song, it was more of empowerment. This was the biggest hit for Scandal, whose lead singer Patti Smyth had a number 2 hit in 1992 with Sometimes Love Just Ain't Enough, a duet she did with Don Henley. Smyth married tennis star John McEnroe in 1997, and the two are still together. This song deals with the animal energy that both fuels and destroys so many relationships. Co-writer Holly Knight told Song Facts, there's a fine line you walk between trying to get somebody to behave and tame them for the right things and not breaking their wild spirit.
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0: Moose FM weather. We have a great day today before the rain moves in tomorrow for the kids' return to school. A high of 24 today, lots of sunshine early on before increasing cloud, a slight chance of rain. Down to 17 tonight with clouds, 30% chance of a shower or a thunderstorm. Tomorrow, that first day of school, clouds, 40% chance of rain, high of 23, a low of 14. And the outlook for Wednesday, sun and cloud return.
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0: Jr. Organizer Mike Begley and Don DeFinney hope to make it an annual event. 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Moose FM weather. Enjoy the sunshine while you can before the rain arrives tonight. A high of 25 today with that sun and cloud. Showers get underway this evening and last throughout the night. A low of 17. Tomorrow, showers ending in the morning, a high of 26. Then just cloud cover tomorrow evening down to 14. And the outlook for Wednesday, sun and cloud is back.
1: 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You've got to see the boss later. Moose 98.1.

bringing you the backbeat and rhythm of your favorite songs. The bass. Slap of the bass. Oh yeah. 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

0: While he just wrapped up a performance at the amphitheater in Toronto, Bryan Adams and The Only Thing That Looks Good on Me Is You on the Moose. Good morning. It's Dennis J. Puska filling in for Tim Rout, who's enjoying a little bit more vacation time. He'll be with us later on this week. And yes, so great to see the Iroquois Storm on the ice over the weekend in preseason action in the Northern Ontario Junior Hockey League. For me, that you can tell that fall is nearly here when the kiddos and the players get back onto the ice with hockey schools and, of course, the NOJHL preseason action. But the Storm looked very good in their victory. Nice crowd down there, too. So that is fun to see. And the Storm have a big game coming up on Thursday night in Hearst against the Lumberjacks, getting underway at 7 o'clock before the regular season. Hard to believe, but the regular season in the NOJHL starts next weekend. And if you'd like to be a volunteer or help out with the Storm, get a hold of them. I know they're always looking for help where you can make a difference, but make sure you get your tickets and support the team this season.
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0: That is Canada's Blue Rodeo, a band that was in Sudbury not too long ago. And how long on the Moose? Good morning. It is nearly 8. We've got a full check of news and weather with yours truly coming up next at the top of the hour in our newsroom. And among the stories we're following, including a report about the incident that took place in Constance Lake First Nation over the weekend. Plus, we'll also talk about a new short documentary that is going to be at Cinefest in Toronto, all about the Cochrane polar bear habitat. And then next hour, more of Northern Ontario's best music, and we'll talk more about the wonderful weekend that took place in Cochrane with Bear Fest and Mega Truck Racing, and what is next on the festival calendar. Stay tuned.
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1: Good morning, I'm Dennis J. Puska. An investigation by Anishinaabe Police Service continues into a shooting that happened early Saturday morning at Constance Lake First Nation. Details are few, but police say an adult male was shot as a resident and transported to hospital. The extent of the injuries are unknown. Police issued a community safety bulletin that asked for residents to remain indoors during the investigation. It was lifted later that Saturday night. A short documentary film about the Cochran polar bear habitat that premieres next month provides insight in the relationship between humans and the big animals. Stewards of the North will be screening at the Toronto International Film Festival and Cinefest in Toronto.
2: Gannock knows his name. Henry knows his name.
1: Habitat supervisor Brooke Etherington says when someone starts working with the bears, they don't respond to their names. That changes once they get used to their voice and smell.
2: And you call his name and he's, you know, hey, she's not calling me over here for nothing. She's going to maybe give me something or interact with me in some way, provide me a snack, something like this.
1: Etherington calls the polar bears incredibly intelligent and curious. She enjoys seeing the relationship develop between them and new staff. It's by-election day in three federal ridings. Last month, Prime Minister Mark Carney called for a by-election in Ontario's Beaches, East York, Chicoutimi, and Lafjord in Quebec, and BC's North Vancouver, Capilano. Two of the vacant seats were held by Liberals and one by Conservatives before being vacated. In Cochrane history now, we go back 50 years to Labor Day 1976 for canoe racing. It was billed the first annual Labor Day Commando Lake Canoe Race. The Northland Post reported on its front page that Bill Weisflock Sr. and Bill Weisflock Jr. won the men's doubles event, including an over-the-hill portage. Wayne Weisflock and Bob Smith won the boys' under-16 race, and keeping the Weisflock name prominent, Bill took home men's singles title, although the report doesn't specify senior or junior. Organizer Mike Begley and Don DeFinney hope to make it an annual event. Thanks to the Cochrane Public Library for access to its archives. For these stories and more, go to MyCochraneNow.com. Moose FM weather, enjoy the sunshine while you can before the rain arrives tonight. A high of 25 today with that sun and cloud. Showers get underway this evening and last throughout the night, a low of 17. Tomorrow, showers ending in the morning, a high of 26. Then just cloud cover tomorrow evening down to 14. And the outlook for Wednesday, sun and cloud is back.

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0: Yes, they have certainly had some odd and unusual videos over the years. They probably led the department with that. The Talking Heads, and she was on the Moose. Good morning. It's almost 8:30. News and weather next with yours truly at the bottom of the hour. Stay tuned for that. Well, this past Friday was a very special day for the Ramkumar family as Dr. Susan and Dr. Ram Ramkumar wrapped up their veterinary services after, what, over 30 years in the community, serving not only Campus Gasing but the surrounding area and doing a fabulous job. I know they had some family members in town. There was a lovely photo posted on Facebook. We want to say thank you to the Ramkumars for taking care of our small pets and our large pets, too, and making sure they were safe and good to go. And we do hope that Dr. Susan and Dr. Ram have a wonderful retirement ahead and enjoy some time with their family, including their grandkids.
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0: Moose FM weather, enjoy the sunshine while you can before the rain arrives tonight. A high of 25 today with that sun and cloud. Showers get underway this evening and last throughout the night, a low of 17. Tomorrow, showers ending in the morning, a high of 26. Then just cloud cover tomorrow evening down to 14. And the outlook for Wednesday, sun and cloud is back.
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1: Good morning, I'm Dennis J. Puska. An investigation by Anishinaabe Police Service continues into a shooting that happened early Saturday morning at Constance Lake First Nation. Details are few, but police say an adult male was shot as a resident and transported to hospital. The extent of the injuries are unknown. Police issued a community safety bulletin that asked for residents to remain indoors during the investigation. It was lifted later that Saturday night. A short documentary film about the Cochrane polar bear habitat that premieres next month provides insight in the relationship between humans and the big animals. Stewards of the North will be screening at the Toronto International Film Festival and Cinefest in Toronto.
2: Gannock knows his name. Henry knows his name.
1: Habitat supervisor Brooke Etherington says when someone starts working with the bears, they don't respond to their names. That changes once they get used to their voice and smell.
2: And you call his name and he's, you know, hey, she's not calling me over here for nothing. She's going to maybe give me something or interact with me in some way, provide me a snack, something like this.
1: Etherington calls the polar bears incredibly intelligent and curious. She enjoys seeing the relationship develop between them and new staff. It's by-election day in three federal ridings. Last month, Prime Minister Mark Carney called for a by-election in Ontario's Beaches, East York, Chicoutimi, and Lafjord in Quebec, and BC's North Vancouver, Capilano. Two of the vacant seats were held by Liberals and one by Conservatives before being vacated. In Cochrane history now, we go back 50 years to Labor Day 1976 for canoe racing. It was billed the first annual Labor Day Commando Lake Canoe Race. The Northland Post reported on its front page that Bill Weisflock Sr. and Bill Weisflock Jr. won the men's doubles event, including

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1: Moose FM weather, enjoy the sunshine while you can before the rain arrives tonight. A high of 25 today with that sun and cloud. Showers get underway this evening and last throughout the night, a low of 17. Tomorrow, showers ending in the morning, a high of 26. Then just cloud cover tomorrow evening down to 14. And the outlook for Wednesday, sun and cloud is back.
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0: That's Noel with a little bit of help from Virginia to Vegas and daydreaming. It is almost 9. A final check of news and weather with yours truly is on the way next in our newsroom. And don't forget, you can sign up for news alerts that are delivered to your inbox so you're up to date of what's going on across the north. 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
3: Good morning, I'm Dennis J. Puska. An investigation by Anishinaabe Police Service continues into a shooting that happened early Saturday morning at Constance Lake First Nation. Details are few, but police say an adult male was shot as a resident and transported to hospital. The extent of the injuries are unknown. Police issued a community safety bulletin that asked for residents to remain indoors during the investigation. It was lifted later that Saturday night. A short documentary film about the Cochrane polar bear habitat that premieres next month provides insight in a relationship between humans and the big animals. Stewards of the North will be screening at the Toronto International Film Festival and Cinefest in Toronto.
4: Gannock knows his name. Henry knows his name.
3: Habitat supervisor Brooke Etherington says when someone starts working with the bears, they don't respond to their names. That changes once they get used to their voice and smell.
4: And you call his name and he's, you know, hey, she's not calling me over here for nothing. She's going to maybe give me something or interact with me in some way, provide me a snack, something like this.
3: Etherington calls the polar bears incredibly intelligent and curious. She enjoys seeing the relationship develop between them and new staff. It's by-election day in three federal ridings. Last month, Prime Minister Mark Carney called for a by-election in Ontario's Beaches, East York, Chicoutimi, and Lafjordé in Quebec, and BC's North Vancouver, Capilano. Two of the vacant seats were held by Liberals and one by Conservatives before being vacated. In Cochrane history now, we go back 50 years to Labor Day 1976 for canoe racing. It was billed the first annual Labor Day Commando Lake Canoe Race. The Northland Post reported on its front page that Bill Weisflock Sr. and Bill Weisflock Jr. won the men's doubles event, including an over-the-hill portage. Wayne Weisflock and Bob Smith won the boys' under-16 race, and keeping the Weisflock name prominent, Bill took home men's singles title, although the report doesn't specify senior or junior. Organizer Mike Begley and Don DeFinney hope to make it an annual event. Thanks to the Cochrane Public Library for access to its archives. For these stories and more, go to MyCochraneNow.com.
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3: Moose FM weather, enjoy the sunshine while you can before the rain arrives tonight. A high of 25 today with that sun and cloud. Showers get underway this evening and last throughout the night, a low of 17. Tomorrow, showers ending in the morning, a high of 26. Then just cloud cover tomorrow evening down to 14. And the outlook for Wednesday, sun and cloud is back.
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0: dugging the slugs and making it work on the Moose. Good morning. While the Toronto Blue Jays have been making it work in terms of battling for that last wild card position in the American League, they're now, what, a game and a half out following that sweep of the Seattle Mariners over the weekend. The Jays have a very critical series with the Cleveland Guardians starting tomorrow in Cleveland. But I was thinking back to yesterday's game, and oh boy, Mad Max Scherzer was in fine form. Mincer intensity or what? I don't think I'd want to meet him in a dark alley, that is for sure. But this is the Max Scherzer we have been waiting for. He looked amazing yesterday. And if he can continue to pitch well, the Jays get a little bit healthy. Maybe in the final, 28 days of the regular season, the Jays can sneak in, and then you never know what can happen in the postseason.
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0: That song was written by Holly Knight. Pat Benatar in one of her big hit classics, Love is a Battlefield on the Moose. Good morning. It is nearly 10. Yes, and we're going to wrap up this edition of The Morning Show. Thank you for being with us. For a reminder, stay current. Our websites are updated throughout the day. I'll have the news at noon. Bob McIntyre brings you the 4, 5, and the 6. And Mr. Dean Tripp has the afternoon show today from 2 until 6 o'clock. Come back and join me tomorrow morning at 6 a.m. Our conversation starter is going to be all about the band Bon Jovi that last week marked their 40th anniversary of the Slippery When Wet LP. We're going to ask about your favorite Bon Jovi song. That is in our conversation spotlight tomorrow, plus the Moose Vault of Musical Knowledge, Today in Music History, and much more. Until then, friends, be safe, be well. Have yourself a great Monday and enjoy this weather. I'm Dennis J. Puska. Be good, stand out of trouble. I'll try and do the same. God bless and good night, Dick.
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3: Moose FM weather, enjoy the sunshine while it lasts. A high of 25 today with all that sunshine. Down to 17 tonight with showers beginning, lasting through the overnight hours. Tomorrow, that first day of school, showers ending in the morning, a daytime high of 26. Clouds tomorrow night, a low of 14. And sun and cloud returns for Wednesday.
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3: Moose FM weather, enjoy the sunshine while it lasts. A high of 25 today with all that sunshine. Down to 17 tonight with showers beginning, lasting through the overnight hours. Tomorrow, that first day of school, showers ending in the morning, a daytime high of 26. Clouds tomorrow night, a low of 14. And sun and cloud returns for Wednesday.
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0: lawyers make us tell you. 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
4: Moose FM weather, enjoy the sunshine while it lasts. A high of 25 today with all that sunshine. Down to 17 tonight with showers beginning, lasting through the overnight hours. Tomorrow, that first day of school, showers ending in the morning, a daytime high of 26. Clouds tomorrow night, a low of 14. And sun and cloud returns for Wednesday.
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1: Good afternoon, I'm Dennis J. Puska. An investigation by Anishinaabe Police Service continues into a shooting that happened early Saturday morning at Constance Lake First Nation. Details are few, but police say an adult male was shot at a residence and transported to hospital. The extent of the injuries are unknown. Police issued a community safety bulletin that asked for residents to remain indoors during the investigation. It was lifted later that Saturday night. A short documentary film about the Cochrane polar bear habitat that premieres next month provides insight into a relationship between humans and the big animals. Stewards of the North will be screening at the Toronto Independent Film Festival and Cinefest in Toronto.
2: Gannock knows his name. Henry knows his name.
1: Habitat supervisor Brooke Etherington says when someone starts working with the bears, they don't respond to their names. That changes once they get used to your voice and smell.
2: And you call his name and he's, you know, hey, she's not calling me over here for nothing. She's going to maybe give me something or interact with me in some way, provide me a snack, something like this.
1: Etherington calls the polar bears incredibly intelligent and curious. She enjoys seeing the relationship develop between them and the new staff. With the school bell about to ring, the union representing many of the Canada food safety experts is warning federal cuts are weakening the system that keeps unsafe food off grocery shelves and out of school lunchboxes. The Professional Institute of the Public Service of Canada says more than 1,300 Canadian Food Inspection Agency employees have been affected by workforce reductions. Along with protecting and strengthening the scientific expertise families rely on, the union is calling on Ottawa to base workforce decisions on evidence, transparency, and public risk. Publish a public risk assessment and workforce plan before eliminating more scientific or technical positions and more. And Cochrane history now, we go back 50 years to Labor Day 1976 for canoeing racing. It was built as the first annual Labor Day Commando Lake canoe race. The Northland Post reported on its front page that Bill Weisflock Sr. and Bill Weisflock Jr. won the men's doubles event. It included an over-the-hill portage. Wayne Weisflock and Bob Smith won the boys' under-16 race, and keeping with the Weisflock name prominent, Bill took the men's singles title, although the report didn't specify senior or junior. Organizers Mike Begley and Don DeFinney hope it would be an annual event. Thank you to the Cochrane Public Library for use of its archives. For these stories and more, go to MyCochraneNow.com.
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1: Moose FM weather, enjoy the sunshine while it lasts. A high of 25 today with all that sunshine. Down to 17 tonight with showers beginning, lasting through the overnight hours. Tomorrow, that first day of school, showers ending in the morning, a daytime high of 26. Clouds tomorrow night, a low of 14. And sun and cloud returns for Wednesday.
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4: Moose FM weather. Enjoy the sunshine while it lasts. A high of 25 today with all that sunshine. Down to 17 tonight with showers beginning, lasting through the overnight hours. Tomorrow, that first day of school, showers ending in the morning, a daytime high of 26. Clouds tomorrow night, a low of 14. And sun and cloud returns for Wednesday.
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2: Moose FM weather, enjoy the sunshine while it lasts. A high of 25 today with all that sunshine. Down to 17 tonight with showers beginning, lasting through the overnight hours. Tomorrow, that first day of school, showers ending in the morning, a daytime high of 26. Clouds tomorrow night, a low of 14. And sun and cloud returns for Wednesday.
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5: Moose FM weather. Enjoy the sunshine while it lasts. A high of 25 today with all that sunshine. Down to 17 tonight with showers beginning, lasting through the overnight hours. Tomorrow, that first day of school, showers ending in the morning, a daytime high of 26. Clouds tomorrow night, a low of 14. And sun and cloud returns for Wednesday.
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2: Showers beginning this evening, the risk of a thunderstorm overnight, the low around 16, a mix of sun, cloud, showers, and maybe a thunderstorm tomorrow, the high 25, a smaller chance of showers overnight and on Wednesday, the low 14, the high 23.
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0: Sum 41 and Landmines Moose FM. I hope you're enjoying your Monday so far. And yeah, we're going to see the weather kind of taking a bit of a change up today. Today, it really is a real mix up of weather, right? I mean, the day kicked off with sunshine, then became a mix of sun and cloud. Now we're looking at, a chance of showers going into the evening, showers kicking off later in the evening, and then a risk of a thunderstorm overnight, right? All that has to do now is snow as well today. And like, we're getting a taste of everything. The weather buffet nobody asked for. But yes, we are grateful to see some of the warmer temperatures coming along this week, right? We got some highs in the 24 area. And then it's slowly starting to taper down again, down to a high of 21 for Friday. But Saturday, we're seeing that high of 24 coming back. So just keep in mind, even though it does cool down, we are in summertime till September 22nd.
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5: Showers beginning this evening, the risk of a thunderstorm overnight, the low around 16, a mix of sun, cloud, showers, and maybe a thunderstorm tomorrow, the high 25, a smaller chance of showers overnight and on Wednesday, the low 14, the high 23.
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1: I'm Bob McIntyre. Agnico Eagle is cleaning up a spill that was discovered on Saturday at the Detour Lake mine. In a social media statement, the company said the release of processed slurry from a pipeline had been stopped, but some got into a nearby creek. Teams went into action to recover residual material and assess the affected area. The company said all the indigenous communities it partners with for detour operations had been notified. We are awaiting an update from Agnico Eagle. For its third year, the Tamarack Festival is expanding from 4 to 5 days this year. The interdisciplinary arts event runs from September 23rd to 27th at several locations in Timmins. Artistic and executive director Jesse Bergeron says it's also expanding from 3 to 6 artists in residence. And a new venue is an unused store space at Timmins Square, acting as a gallery for visual arts. Bergeron says local artists will be exhibiting and hoping to sell their work.
2: We're hopeful that the exposure at the Timmins Square will help them connect with people who might be interested in purchasing a unique piece of art that is made by a local creator.
1: There's much more about the Tamarack Festival on our website. A woman from Porcupine is moving into September with a $119,000 boost in her bank account. Jennifer Frappier is the winner of the August 50-50 draw by the Timmins and District Hospital Foundation. She says the win makes her entire year. Initial plans with the money are to pay some bills and help her kids pay for university. Cochrane history now, and we go back 50 years to Labor Day 1976 for canoe racing. It was billed the first annual Labor Day Commando Lake Canoe Race. The Northland Post reported on its front page that Bill Weisflock Sr. and Bill Weisflock Jr. won the men's doubles event. It included an over-the-hill portage. Wayne Weisflock and Bob Smith won the boys' under-16 race. And keeping the Weisflock name prominent, Bill took the men's singles title. Although the report doesn't specify senior or junior, organizers Mike Begley and Don DeFinney hope to make it an annual event. A tip of the paddle to the Cochrane Public Library for access to its archives. For these stories and more, go to mycochranenow.com. Showers beginning this evening, the risk of a thunderstorm overnight, the low around 16. A mix of sun, clouds, showers, and maybe a thunderstorm tomorrow, the high 25. A smaller chance of showers overnight and on Wednesday, the low 14, the high 23.

0: Moose FM leaving on a jet plane, and this one going out to the gamers out there. Some good news for you. The Witcher 4 will have a physical release, despite the fact that consoles are doing away with the disc drive and that future consoles aren't going to even bother with them. In fact, I still have a DVD ROM drive in my computer, which I plopped in there from an old computer, and well, I'm starting to think it's probably time I let that go. I haven't used it ever, and it's just taking up one of my SATA cables. So, yeah, I think it's time to let that go as well. But it doesn't change the fact that it's nice to own a physical copy of something. And The Witcher 4, well, they understand that, which is why they're promising that their game is going to come out with a physical release, a some sort of collector's edition or something, despite the fact that disc drives are becoming now a thing of the past. And it's wild, right, to see how many, like, games that are on discs just end up in landfills these days, right? Especially, like, older games when you think, like, you know, Xbox 360, PlayStation 3 and whatnot. Landfills just literally filled with games on discs that are being buried and will never be seen of or heard from again. It is wild. Like, I understand, right? Change is hard, but it's also, yeah. I never thought the day would come when people were fighting for the humble CD, but I like it. I'm all about it. Keep fighting. Compact discs. Let's go.
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5: 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Oh, good morning, Mr. Tyler. Going down.

0: can you find Christina Aguilera hanging out with Coldplay, Colin James, and Ed Sheeran? Right here.
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1: I'm Bob McIntyre. Agnico Eagle is cleaning up a spill that was discovered on Saturday at the Detour Lake mine. In a social media statement, the company said the release of processed slurry from a pipeline had been stopped, but some got into a nearby creek. Teams went into action to recover residual material and assess the affected area. The company said all the indigenous communities it partners with for Detour operations had been notified. We are awaiting an update from Agnico Eagle. For its third year, the Tamarack Festival is expanding from 4 to 5 days this year. The interdisciplinary arts event runs from September 23rd to 27th at several locations in Timmins. Artistic and Executive Director Jesse Bergeron says it's also expanding from 3 to 6 artists in residence. And a new venue is an unused store space at Timmins Square, acting as a gallery for visual arts. Bergeron says local artists will be exhibiting and hoping to sell their work.
2: We're hopeful that the exposure at the Timmins Square will help them connect with people who might be interested in purchasing a unique piece of art that is made by a local creator.
1: There's much more about the Tamarack Festival on our website. A woman from Porcupine is moving into September with a $119,000 boost in her bank account. Jennifer Frappier is the winner of the August 50-50 draw by the Timmins and District Hospital Foundation. She says the win makes her entire year. Initial plans with the money are to pay some bills and help her kids pay for university. Cochrane history now, and we go back 50 years to Labor Day 1976 for canoe racing. It was billed the first annual Labor Day Commando Lake canoe race. The Northland Post reported on its front page that Bill Weisflock Sr. and Bill Weisflock Jr. won the men's doubles event. It included an over-the-hill portage. Wayne Weisflock and Bob Smith won the boys' under-16 race. And keeping the Weisflock name prominent, Bill took the men's singles title. Although the report doesn't specify senior or junior, organizers Mike Begley and Don DeFinney hope to make it an annual event. A tip of the paddle to the Cochrane Public Library for access to its archives. For these stories and more, go to mycochranenow.com. Showers beginning this evening, the risk of a thunderstorm overnight, the low around 16. A mix of sun, clouds, showers, and maybe a thunderstorm tomorrow, the high 25. A smaller chance of showers overnight and on Wednesday, the low 14, the high 23.
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0: the tragically hip Moose FM. Oh, gee, hey, as you get older, you throw out your shoulder. People are like, oh, what were you doing? What were you up to? What activity, what physical activity were you doing that caused you to throw out your shoulder? You must have been shoveling a big hole or you're trying to play some baseball again or something. Were you out there playing tennis? No, I just went to bed. I slept and then woke up with a sore neck and a shoulder. That's what happens. That's like 30 and up. Maybe, I don't know, I'm 40 now. And it seems like it's just getting easier to hurt myself. And here's the thing about being 40. It's a weird place to be, right? Because you're experiencing these things, but there's someone else out there who is much older than you who has been experiencing it. And they are also now experiencing what it feels like to wake up sore on a whole other level because, well, their body's aged far more than mine at this point. So it's a tough one because you want to be like, as if this is what hurts me now. It's not going out, right? It's not like, I would be the worst Marvel hero or DC hero ever, right? They'd be like, where is he? Oh, he's out. He's out today. Oh, he must have been hurt fighting some villain. No, he just slept on his shoulder weird. Yeah, he's taking a week off.
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0: Red Rider and Human Race on Moose FM. And oh, wow, we're here already. I can't help but feel like I am forgetting something. I am forgetting something, and I'm really hoping that's not the case because, especially, right? It's been a hectic 2 months, especially in radio, right? Because you're keeping up with not just everything going on in your very own close backyard, but the entire Northern Ontario region, right? Keeping up with every activity, everything that's going on every weekend. And then you hit this point where September is tomorrow and you haven't been promoting things and you're like, huh, yeah, gee whiz, I'm not forgetting something, am I? Was there something? Either way, yep, we're getting closer to fall. September 22nd, last day of summer. And of course, the big day in September tomorrow, first day back to school for the kids. And if you've missed those updates, you're just tuning in now. The bus situation's been figured out. Just make sure your kids' bus route remains the same. You can check that with the bus planner thing. Okay? You need the OEN number, their birthday, and what grade level they're in. That's all you need. And you can figure out and make sure that their bus route has remained the same or see if there's been some changes.
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4: Showers beginning this evening, the risk of a thunderstorm overnight, the low around 16, a mix of sun, cloud, showers, and maybe a thunderstorm tomorrow, the high 25, a smaller chance of showers overnight and on Wednesday, the low 14, the high 23.
5: 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Wow.

0: Bon Jovi and Bad Medicine Moose FM. That's it. That's all for today. We're going to wrap this up here, and we will catch you again tomorrow. Same place, same time. Moose FM. Ah, yes, tomorrow. That's going to be a day. All the kids going back to school, the routine shift, the changes. Good luck to everybody. Have a wonderful first day back to school. Yeah, I bet you can't wait to go see your friends, tell them about all your summer adventures. It's going to be a great day. So, yeah, we'll catch you tomorrow afternoon. See how it goes.
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1: I'm Bob McIntyre. Agnico Eagle is cleaning up a spill that was discovered on Saturday at the Detour Lake mine. In a social media statement, the company said the release of processed slurry from a pipeline had been stopped, but some got into a nearby creek. Teams went into action to recover residual material and assess the affected area. The company said all the indigenous communities it partners with for detour operations had been notified. We are awaiting an update from Agnico Eagle. For its third year, the Tamarack Festival is expanding from 4 to 5 days this year. The interdisciplinary arts event runs from September 23rd to 27th at several locations in Timmins. Artistic and executive director Jesse Bergeron says it's also expanding from 3 to 6 artists in residence. And a new venue is an unused store space at Timmins Square, acting as a gallery for visual arts. Bergeron says local artists will be exhibiting and hoping to sell their work.
2: We're hopeful that the exposure at the Timmins Square will help them connect with people who might be interested in purchasing a unique piece of art that is made by a local creator.
1: There's much more about the Tamarack Festival on our website. A woman from Porcupine is moving into September with a $119,000 boost in her bank account. Jennifer Frappier is the winner of the August 50-50 draw by the Timmins and District Hospital Foundation. She says the win makes her entire year. Initial plans with the money are to pay some bills and help her kids pay for university. Cochrane history now, and we go back 50 years to Labor Day 1976 for canoe racing. It was billed the first annual Labor Day Commando Lake Canoe Race. The Northland Post reported on its front page that Bill Weisflock Sr. and Bill Weisflock Jr. won the men's doubles event. It included an over-the-hill portage. Wayne Weisflock and Bob Smith won the boys' under-16 race. And keeping the Weisflock name prominent, Bill took the men's singles title. Although the report doesn't specify senior or junior, organizers Mike Begley and Don DeFinney hope to make it an annual event. A tip of the paddle to the Cochrane Public Library for access to its archives. For these stories and more, go to mycochranenow.com. Showers beginning this evening, the risk of a thunderstorm overnight, the low around 16. A mix of sun, clouds, showers, and maybe a thunderstorm tomorrow, the high 25. A smaller chance of showers overnight and on Wednesday, the low 14, the high 23.
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1: Showers beginning this evening, the risk of a thunderstorm overnight, the low around 16, a mix of sun, cloud, showers, and maybe a thunderstorm tomorrow, the high 25, a smaller chance of showers overnight and on Wednesday, the low 14, the high 23.
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2: Showers beginning this evening, the risk of a thunderstorm overnight, the low around 16, a mix of sun, cloud, showers, and maybe a thunderstorm tomorrow, the high 25, a smaller chance of showers overnight and on Wednesday, the low 14, the high 23.
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0: 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School supplies? Check. Excitement? Absolutely. The first day of school is Tuesday, September 1st at Aileen Wright English Catholic School, and we're ready to welcome every student with open hearts. 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
1: Showers beginning this evening, the risk of a thunderstorm overnight, the low around 16. A mix of sun, clouds, showers, and maybe a thunderstorm tomorrow, the high 25. A smaller chance of showers overnight and on Wednesday, the low 14, the high 23.
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